but I had changed. And I traveled around the world, think where you living at now. I heard you moved to Austin, got an apartment and settled down. And every once in a while, I start texting, write a paragraph.

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1: M&M Hits.
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0: 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Only know you love her when you let her go. 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
1: And